0: What's safe to eat?
1: Oh, I thought you were going to start.
0: Okay,
2: eggs? No.
0: Plankton?
1: I was totally about to say plankton.
0: Very nutritious. Tastes like ass, though.
1: Absolutely terrible.
0: What else? You know, sea kelp.
1: I was totally going to say sea kelp. Very high in iron.
0: Right. But it's like eating a garden hose.
1: Made of salt and fish guts.
0: Disgusting.
1: You know, probably the safest thing would be to just eat microplastics.
0: That's true, though.
1: Parasites can't attach.
0: That's our final answer. Microplastics.
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1: That's how it all started. Ain't no rest for the wicked for Cage the Elephant. Now, though, now we're looking ahead to what's next. And what's next is coming real soon. I'm Mike Jones, Channel 93.3. Cage has been teasing us for a bit, but they told us this Thursday they've got their new song coming out, Dying in Reverse, plus their tour announcement as well. Oh, Cage, you're coming around to Denver, right? I mean, come on. You're gonna do a big tour. You got to come and see us. Well, we'll find out everything with Cage, hear the new stuff and all of it on Thursday.
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Please know that we don't just have Fall Out Boy on Channel 93.3. We have Marvel villain Patrick Stump leading Fall Out Boy because, you know, he does a lot of music for movies and TV shows. And he did a bunch of songs for the new Spider-Man and Avengers animated Halloween special, but also voiced one of the villains. Patrick is Jack O'Lantern. I put him on the same level as Thanos and Dr. Doom and everyone else. Marvel villain Patrick Stump with Fall Out Boy. 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

0: 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Out of Order with Stryker.
1: Yeah, what's going on, everybody? It is Ted Stryker. Hope you're enjoying your Labor Day weekend. Welcome to another edition of Out of Order, the only countdown show brave enough
2: or dumb enough
1: to play the top 20 songs totally at random for the last 5 weeks. Self-Aware by Temper City has been number one. Will they be on top again today? You're going to find out at the end of the show. I've also got new music from Half Alive and Steve Lacy. Plus, Albert Hammond Jr. from The Strokes will be my guest as we kick it all off with the number 10 song, No More Regrets. Almost Monday,

That's a former number one song, still going strong at number five. Freaking Out by Dexter and the Moonrocks on Out of Order. It is Stryker. Thanks for hanging out. So besides the top 20 songs in the nation, I love putting cool new artists on your radar. Like this next dude, James Bruner, originally from Illinois, now based in Nashville. He's got this like an awesome old school rock vibe. This is called OMG. James Bruner is a bonus on Out of Order.

In at number nine this weekend, Baby Doll from Dominic Fike on Out of Order. It is Stryker stoked to have a chart debut from the Paradox. Come on, man. These guys have been on the show before. This song is called I Kinda Like That. The Paradox is number 19 on Out of Order.

There you go. The eighth biggest song in the nation belongs to Weezer. We Might As Well Be Strangers on Out of Order, and I'm Ted Stryker. Next up, I got music from Half Alive. These guys have been on our chart in the past with songs like Still Feel and Did I Make You Up? The new tune is called Billions. From Half Alive, it's a bonus on Out of Order.

Doors by Noah Kahan, the sixth biggest song in the nation on this show. Noah Kahan sells out football stadiums. My name is Ted Stryker. I'm in my guest bedroom in Los Angeles. It's a three-day weekend. If you've binge-watched the TV show Off Campus, you probably know this song, Edge of the Earth, from the excellent band The Beaches, in at number 20 on Out of Order.

Coming in at number 12 this weekend, that is Joyce Manor with I Used to Go to This Bar. And I'm Stryker with a guy that can just about do anything in music, Steve Lacy. Singer, songwriter, guitarist, producer. He blends all kinds of genres together. He does it seamlessly. This tune is called Oh Yeah? And it's a bonus. Steve Lacy is out of order. Come on.

0: Not in our top 20 yet. I predict it will be very soon. Oh Yeah by Steve Lacy on Out of Order. What's going on, everybody? Okay, you can find me on Instagram. Why would you want to? Maybe to see a voice, a face for radio, at Ted Stryker Instagram. We're going to take a break. Then I'm going to be catching up with an old friend from the Strokes. All right. Albert Hammond Jr. is going to join me right after this.
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0: Evergreen, number 18, Young the Giant, back on our chart. We love to see that. This is the Countdown Show Out of Order. And I'm Stryker. I've been doing this show for like 15 years now. And I'm joined by a phenomenal songwriter and guitarist. He's from The Strokes, Albert Hammond Jr. It's great to see you.
1: Great to see you too.
0: As you know, Albert, I have loved your band since like 2000, 2001. How would you describe the way that you guys as a band operate?
1: We're just chaotic. I don't think there's one streamlined moment in what we do. It's just a beautiful mess. I would question it. I don't know if we change that, if that would change how we, you know, if that would ruin things. We're just the same as we were in the beginning. It's just that things around us have, the shows have gotten bigger, people know us more, but we're still like the same little band that's just chaotically making music and just trying to make cool art.
0: Albert Hammond Jr. from The Strokes is hanging out with me, Stryker, on Out of Order. I love the song Going Shopping. When I first heard it, I thought it was awesome. Now it's like one of my favorite Stroke songs. Does that happen to you, Albert, with your own music, where a song grows on you more and more over time?
1: Sure, that happens, for sure. Sometimes, because we live with it for so long, we get to see so many different versions of the song and so many different lives of it. So it's kind of like I knew it was going to take a second for people to hear certain songs and get them. But I just, some songs on this record are such growers.
0: And this is it, Going Shopping by The Strokes, and more with Albert Hammond Jr. after the tune.

0: Going shopping from the Strokes is out of order. Albert Hammond Jr. from the band is my guest. 7 studio albums, platinum records, millions of fans. Albert, has the band, the Strokes, your band, exceeded all the expectations you had when you started?
1: I mean, yeah.
0: Yeah?
1: I still can't believe I'm playing music. I feel very, very lucky and grateful for it. And just the way our music has grown and evolved, the way we play it, I think we're a better band now than we were when we started. The way our songs have changed over time with the audience is amazing. How new albums have connected to new audiences. Like the last record, The New Abnormal, we had so many people who didn't even know those early albums. They hadn't even heard Is This It, which seemed crazy to me. But they weren't born, so.
0: Right. Albert Hammond Jr. from The Strokes is here, your band, back on the road starting next month. Albert, is there a song from the debut album that's more fun to play now than it was back then?
1: I guess I'll do on this tour. Someday or Take It or Leave It are pretty...
0: Let's go.
1: Are pretty, like, how they've grown. Like, Someday is... It's pretty amazing.
0: It is.
1: To see people who weren't even, like, born when it came out, like, hear that song, and it's like...
0: Let's go.
1: And if that song came out today, I think it would still be... If anything, it might even be bigger.
0: Here it is, Someday. The Strokes, Albert Hammond Jr. Thanks for hanging out with me, man, on Out of Order.

At number 16 this week, Private from the Neighborhood on Out of Order, it is Ted Stryker with breaking news, everybody. There's been a change at the top of our chart after 5 weeks at number one. Self-Aware from Temper City no longer on top. Today, it slips to number two on Out of Order.

0: plumber and a sandwich maker. Those were the jobs that Matt and Brad Schultz had back in the day before starting Cage the Elephant. They made the right decision doing the music thing. Beaches in Tennessee by Cage the Elephant in at number 3. And I'm Stryker. Yep, in my guest bedroom, Los Angeles. Same time, same place every weekend. 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Thank you for listening. 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I'm going to play you Modest Mouse and Buffalo Traffic Jam coming up. Plus, we've got a brand new number one song. Who's got it? The answer coming up soon.
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1: 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Take a hit. 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
2: 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My chance to put the coolest new music on your radar. Today, it's a group out of Nashville, Tennessee called New Translations. They met a few years ago in college. Their sound is synthy. It's got an 80s vibe in there. It's a little bit like The Killers, which is a great thing. This is the song called Modern Lovers by New Translations. It's the Stryker 420 on Out of Order.

That is the group Edge Hill in at number 13 with Love to Go on Out of Order. Okay, we got a brand new number one song. You're going to hear it in just like 3 minutes from now. First, though, in at number 17, this is called Rein Me In from Sam Fender.

There you go. Sam Fender, Rein Me In at number 17 on Out of Order. Let's get to your brand new number one song. I've played you the top 19 songs. Albert Hammond Jr. from The Strokes stopped by the way, if you missed that. That was awesome. Congratulations goes to Julia Wolf. In My Room takes the top spot on Out of Order.

Channel 93.3, 2D Girlfriend from Koi Pond. Catch them at Globe Hall on Friday, September 18th with Mrs. Nesbitt and Edith opening up for Long Last, who are coming back home from the road. Mostly punk, little emo, little post-core at that show at Globe Hall. And you know, speaking of Globe Hall, catch this next band on October 2nd with Blank Slate, Overtime Winner, and Satellite Friend. 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

0: 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And actually, I discovered them probably the same way most of you listeners discover new bands. I was surfing the web for upcoming shows. Found my way over to the Lost Lake website because they have a show coming up 1 week from today with Cherry Vale and Sam Ash on Sunday, September 13th. Plus, they told me they're going to be dropping at least one more brand new song before that show. 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All right, well, moving right along, I've got enough time for two more songs here on the first half. 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And this track's got a funny name. 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
1: I remembered the line from the Hindu scripture, the Bhagavad Gita. 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

0: Channel 93.3 Mountain Charlie from Blank Slate, specifically the fast version of that song. 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

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So go check it out. Head over to ColfaxCarousel.org. All right, coming up next, a brand new track from Primo Gringo. 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

Channel 93.3, I'm Dirt. That was Salamander Slide from Rugburn. Now, those guys have been busy. They were just at Sykes Peak Fest in Pine, Colorado. But up next, they're going to be at the Colfax Carousel once again on Saturday, September 19th. And then they're also at Fancy Spider Music Fest, now in its second year in Trinidad, Colorado. It's a three-day fest, October 9th through the 11th. I think over 50 bands are on this. There's a ton. Pink Fuzz, Blue Book, Love Gang, Wave Decay, Pleasure Prince, and this is just to name a few. If you want to see the full lineup, head over to fancyspider.net. And yes, it is related to the tarantula migration, which does happen in Colorado, although I think they kind of steer them outside of town. So you probably won't see any unless you're really looking hard. All right, well, moving right along, I've got enough time for two more songs here before I call it an evening. The next one comes from a brand new band to the show, Welcome Sunset Odds. Now, you may hear a little similarities in the sound to another band from Denver called Hollowhead, because two of the members are in this band. Now, this is the first of three songs they've released off their brand new EP, which is coming out in December, I want to say. This is Archways from Sunset Odds on Channel 93.3.

0: Kicking it off 80s style on the Rewind. Adam Ant. It's Goody Two Shoes. What's going on? Nick Cage checking in. I've got a fast forward with Erasure on the way, the 12-inch remix, number one song on this date, and so much more. I've done a lot of traveling in the past 2 weeks. Trip to Maui, also out to Sydney, Australia. And this song, I think, nails it every time. The Refreshments. Song's called Bandidos. The world is full of stupid people. It's the Rewind.
1: So just have fun.

It's called SR71 on the Rewind. Right now is the name of the tune. Dead Milkman in before that with Punk Rock Girl. It's Nick Cage. And, of course, I was telling you about I went down to Australia for about 4 days or so. And had a great time down there. Did not have Vegemite, though. I had meat pies, all kinds of other stuff, but not the Vegemite. Won't touch that. Down Under with Men at Work. Who Can It Be Now? It's the Rewind.

0: A band that's called Touch and Go. They are a British jazz pop ensemble. One hit wonder right there, back from 1998. Would You is the name of the tune from the album I Find You Very Attractive. Nick Cage's got to hit the pause button when we're back into it. Fast forward with Erasure on the way. I forgot Green Day and Rancid are coming next weekend, so I got some tickets to give away to that show. And we'll rock out with some chicks called Elastica up next.
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First, it was good, then it was juicy. Better than Ezra on the rewind. That's a request from David there. And before that, Veruca Salt and Seether. It's Nick Cage, our friend Vince Clark, after he got done, you know, starting up Depeche Mode and doing some fun stuff with Yazoo, with Alison Moyet, hooked up with Andy Bell and started a band called Erasure back in 1985. This is the band's first single from the Wonderland album. Yes, that's the name of the song right there. Fast Forward with Erasure here on The Rewind.

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1: Erasure.

Fast forward with Erasure on the Rewind. Breath of Life is the name of that tune from the 1991 album Chorus, which also spawned the hit Chorus. Love to Hate You was on that album also. And Am I Right was on that one too. Love those guys. It's Nick Cage now switching it over to some hipsters out of New York called The Bravery. This is Unconditional. It's the Rewind.

Nirvana on the Rewind, about a girl. It's Nick Cage. I've got a 12-inch remix on the way from a Denver band called Breathe Carolina. We'll check that out here in just a little bit. Right now, our friends from Chicago, this is what most of us got acquainted with the band before we really started rocking out with them. This was their mellow one. Rise Against, Swing Life Away. It's the Rewind.

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Shelley on the Rewind. Homo Sapiens, name of the tune. Rest in peace, Mr. Pete Shelley. You might know him from the Buzzcocks, also a punk rock band in the late 70s. It's Nick Cage. It's time for the 12-inch remix. Denver's own, Breathe Carolina. I don't know too much about this remix. It's just labeled Pride, so we'll call it the Pride remix. Blackout, Breathe Carolina, 12-inch remix on the Rewinds. I'm only

Yeah, 1996 Tool right there. 46-2 is the name of that tune. I love that song. What's going on? It's Nick Cage. Let's roll it up to 2005 with a animated band called the Gorillaz. This one's called Feel Good Inc. It's the Rewind.

0: It's Rancid on the Rewind. Up to no good. Oh, my God. I forgot they're going to be here next weekend at Coors Field along with Green Day. The Payolas. And before that, Eyes of a Stranger. Speaking of that Green Day show, you want to go? I got a few pair of tickets. My girl Sarah just texted me back. Said, yeah, you want to give away some tickets? Let's do it. So hit me up. It's getnickcage@gmail.com. All right. Send me your name, phone number. Obviously, your email is going to come in through your email. And we'll see if we can get you hooked up. All right. Getnickcage@gmail.com. Speaking of Green Day, let's get back into it with Green Day up next.
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This is Radio Clash. Alex Clare, and before that, Too Close, and Green Day started things off with Jaded and Brain Stew. Two great songs in one right there. It's Nick Cage. What was the number one song on this date back in 1995? Well, Back to Australia. Once again, 15-year-olds when they put this song out. Went number one for them, 1995.

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2: 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All right. Happy Labor Day weekend. Let's give it up for the laborers. Let's celebrate. Let's get patriotic. KMFDM doing some Stars and Stripes. It's The Rewind.

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Joyce Manor. I used to go to this bar.

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13: I feel this way about every album I make. You make it in a dream state. You're sitting in a small room and you're thinking, what would it feel like if a lot of people were connecting with this? 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So when you see the like actual fruition of a dream, to me, a great album should sound like a dream. Like, I don't want it to sound like the live show. I don't want it. It's like it should sound like people dreaming of a thing, capturing that before they even fully know what it is.
12: Bleachers comes to Red Rocks on September 23rd. Before that, Godsmack plays the Junkyard on September 9th. The Yoppers play in the Bluebird Theater on September 10th. Tame Impala come into the Ball Arena on September 11th. Brandon Flowers plays the Ogden on the 12th. And Violent Femmes plays the Mission Ballroom on September 13th. 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
12: 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Like, I don't want it to sound like the live show. I don't want it. 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
11: 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Brandon Flowers plays the Ogden on the 12th. And Violent Femmes plays the Mission Ballroom on September 13th. 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

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Almost Monday. 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

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Almost Monday, no more regrets. Judah and the Lion, maybe the best is now.

Tame Impala, Loser. Joyce Manor. I used to go to this bar.

0: by Kratz with Delicate on Channel 93.3. I'm Steve Burrell. Happy Labor Day proper, where, you know, I'm working. I don't know if you are, if you're up this early, but you could still earn something, a $500 Living Spaces promo card, if you submit your jokes. We've been asking for them all weekend. Let's see what we got here for your next entry.
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Lawrence the Machine, Dog Days Are Over, your throwback track on Channel 83. I'm Steve Brill. Florence, she skipped us the last couple of tour cycles. Very unusual. Bleachers will be here, though, later this month on the 23rd. Jack Antonoff of Bleachers, his OG, one of his OG acts. It's fun. We're young.

0: Some 41 landmines on Channel 93 here on your LOL Friday weekend, reminding you, you got one more day to get in your jokes to try to win that $500 Living Spaces gift card. Just send us on the talkback your favorite or just a joke like,
1: why did the child cross the playground to get to the other slide?
0: What do you got? Send us through the talkback. 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
0: Temper City. 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

Super Sometimes Afterthought on Channel 93.3. Those guys will be here September 23rd, stopping into the garage. Steve Burrell, Soundgarden, they're going to be performing on Wednesday night. I don't know if that's going to be part of the broadcast, but they're going to be playing the halftime show for the opening game of this season, Patriots-Seahawks. 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

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Almost Monday. 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

Noah Kahan, Doors on Channel 93.3. I'm Steve Burrell, normally playing our game right about now, What's in My Can, but it's Labor Day weekend. We all take a break for that. 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

11 down live from the Channel 93 Garage. I'm Steve Burrell. 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

0: Temper City, self-aware on Channel 93. I'm Steve Burrell. It is your Labor Day weekend, your LOL Birthday weekend, which means for you, for one more day, the rest of this day, if you send us your best joke or just a joke through the talkback, if you do that, you're in it to win that $500 Living Spaces promo card. 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
0: All right, I'm sorry. It's Nirvana. All apologies.

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0: 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I'm Steve Burrell. Right about this time, for weeks, been giving away trips to the iHeartRadio Music Festival. I don't have that, but what I do have is your chance to win a $500 Living Spaces promo card and your chance to win that if you send us a talkback with a joke. 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

Bob Marley, of course, with Three Little Birds, our throwbackiest track of the bunch. I think that's the oldest one. Either that or the Ramones. It's going to be close. It's Channel 93.

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0: 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I'm Steve Burrell with another reminder. You can win that $500 Living Spaces promo card by sending us your best joke here on this LOL Birthday Weekend, which ends today. So between now and the end of the day, make sure you send us stuff like maybe a classic.
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0: 303 Rich Man on Channel 93. I'm Steve Burrell. We'll see those guys on the 19th of September. And we are going to have something going on this week for your chance to get into that show. A lot of chances to get into that show. But this is Labor Day. We'll start that tomorrow. Today, what we're trying to do is trying to get you that $500 Living Spaces promo card. So send us your best joke through the iHeartRadio app. Go do some Labor Day shopping during the Living Spaces Labor Day sale. Or after you get this promo card, up to you. But I'm going to leave you, as this is the last LOL I'm going to drop you here, because we're doing these all throughout the weekend. I found one that just has always cracked me up whenever I've heard it. So it's going to be my last, not everybody's last, but my last for the weekend. It's about the star registry, how you could name a star after someone that you love or that you don't like at all.
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2: Thank you for calling the Star Registry. May I help you?
3: Yes, hello?
2: Hi.
3: I would like to name a star in the sky after my girlfriend.
2: Oh, yes. We have many stars that are unnamed. What we do is for $100...
3: Wait, it can't just be any star, though.
2: What kind of star?
3: I don't know. If you have one that collapses a lot.
2: Collapses?
3: Very unstable.
2: Well...
3: Oh, or maybe one with supergravity that's just, like, you know, clingy.
2: Clingy.
3: Like maybe where the Klingons are from. Oh, maybe a black hole from like which no light will ever escape.
2: Well, the only black hole we had was already bought by Kanye. You named it Tim.
3: Yeah, I don't really care. Whatever. But no planets with rings. I don't want to get the wrong idea.
2: Well, a star isn't a...
3: Uranus! What?
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New music from Super Sometimes Afterthought on Channel 93.3. I'm Simone in for Smitty today and glad to be here. Happy Labor Day. The federal holiday was in honor of American workers in the labor movement. Basically, they were pushing for shorter work days and better wages. Something I feel like we're still working towards today, only instead of 40-hour work weeks, I think most of us are looking for 32-hour work weeks. 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

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It's the end of the world as we know it, and I feel fine, which is so relatable. Man, there's honestly a handful of songs that, like,

Channel 93.3, I'm Simone, covering for Smitty today. Thanks for letting me hang out. I will say my favorite thing about Labor Day is definitely those Labor Day sales. 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

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Timber City has been getting a lot of heat, and I just want to remind you guys that before they got together and made a band, they were helping other artists on their project. 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
1: Wow. How do you know so much, mister?
3: Because I'm Native Man.
4: He's Native Man, the guy who was born in Colorado and can tell you all things about Colorado.
1: Okay.
2: Can you really tell me all the things about Colorado?
3: It's pronounced Colorado.
1: What's the state flower?
3: Psh, columbine, blue columbine.
2: Do you really get 300 days of sunshine here?
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1: What does that pioneer license plate mean?
3: That means that a person's family has been here for at least 100 years. Not just born here, like me. Native guy. I mean, Native Man.
2: So, Native Man. That name. I wouldn't say you're native, you know?
3: Ah, shit, I never thought about that.
4: He's

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21: 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Dare, I tells ya. 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All those missed opportunities don't amount to a hill of beans.
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25: 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I'm Simone, covering for Smitty today. This is so fun. I picked one or two songs that I wanted to play, but most of these songs are ones that you guys requested, so thanks for sending those over to me. 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We're kicking things off with The English Beat. Fun fact about that band, they were originally The Beat when they were in England, but when they traveled out into the U.S., they were forced to go by The English Beat because there was already an American band called The Beat, who now goes by Paul Collins Beat. You may know Paul Collins from a few other bands he was in, The Nerves, The Breakaways. Lots of good music. And, you know, The English Beat still rolls off the tongue. Here's their song, Mirror in the Bathroom, on Channel 93.3.

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I'm Simone. When my mom went into labor with yours truly, she was actually listening to Green Day, Basket Case to be specific. And, you know, that might have been foreshadowing. Here is Stone Temple Pilots, Trippin' on a Hole in a Paper Heart.

Viva La Vida from Coldplay on Channel 93.3's Throwback Lunch. I'm Simone. I love Coldplay. Never will have hate for them, as I do have lyrics to Yellow tattooed on my side. We are literally attached at the hip. Moving right along, we've got Sweet Ballroom Blitz on Channel 93.3's Throwback Lunch.

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0: Hey, newbies. 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Kill a wild bear with an illegal Pete's burrito.
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0: Or if you've made out with John Elway.
1: And there's a lot of you.
0: If you can outsmoke Bong Miller.
1: You mean Bong Miller?
0: Nope. 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
1: Then you are an honorary Colorado native.
0: 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Nerf's LOL at 505. 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

0: Sublime Until the Sun Explodes on Channel 93.3. I'm Simone. You know, I have been complaining about how hot it's been just because I work at Red Rocks, so I have to work out in it. But realistically, in my like free time, I've spent very minimal time outside this summer. 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
1: 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That's off his album, My Midwest Best, coming October 2nd. That is less than a month away. And then his show at the Ogden Theater, October 20th. 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

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I'm Simone. In about 7 minutes, I've got some new music from Super Sometimes, Afterthought. You're most likely going to hear that one performed live when they make their appearance later this month in the Channel 93.3 garage. We had Cage the Elephant in the garage once, where they graced us with Shake Me Down.

Channel 93.3, I'm Simone. The band Super Sometimes, they've actually got three shows here in Colorado this year. They're going to be in Fort Collins September 22nd, Colorado Springs September 23rd, and then they are coming back to the Federal Theater on November 28th. But even better than all of that, they're going to be here in the Channel 93.3 garage at some point around those shows. Not sure if I can share with you the exact date. 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

0: 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Stoked that we're getting a special performance from Everlast when he plays with Atmosphere and 303 at Red Rocks September 19th. 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And when you hear that cue to send us the talk back, leave us a message. We are pulling so many winners from this one. On the way, I've got new music from Bike Roots.
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15: Buffalo Bill lies in a grave nearby. 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

0: 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I don't quite understand this one, but it puts you in the running.
1: A man walks into an enchanted forest to cut down a talking tree. "You can't cut me down," the tree exclaims. "I'm a talking tree." The man responds, "You may be a talking tree, but you will die a log."
0: Here's hoping somebody laughed at that one. It's very ominous, but hey, you're in the running. Here's some new music from Bike Roots. It's Delicate on Channel 93.3.

Channel 93.3, that's new music from Temper City, Self-Aware. I'm Simone. Did you see Denver is planning on redoing Sloan's Lake? I guess the water levels have, like, lowered just because the lake has filled with so much sediment that they're going to completely clean it out, drain it. It's going to be way better for the Dragon Boat Festival. And I think, I don't know, maybe if they clean it up and there's no more toxic algae, we can paddleboard safely. We'll have to see. 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

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I'm Simone, throwing things back to Bush come down. Did you guys see Polis announced that we should be able to use the My Colorado app when checking in at the airport? I am trying to hunt down more information. Like, is that just at DIA? Will I still need a physical ID at other airports when I'm trying to get back home? I don't know. More to come on that, but we're moving on to bigger and better things. I love the My Colorado app. Channel 93.3.

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I'm getting out of here for the day, but Nerf is in next, and I'm stoked because tomorrow I get to start giving away some prizes. It's going to be a great week. Hope you enjoyed your Labor Day weekend. Here's new music from Almost Monday. No More Regrets on Channel 93.3.

0: 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Happy Labor Day, everybody. It's LOL Birthday weekend here on Channel 93.3. So, taking your jokes from Talkback.
1: Hey, Steve, how do you know you've told a good dad joke? 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
0: Hey! Well done. It's after three. I don't know why you think Steve's on the air. Steve's asleep already. No. It's Channel 93.3. I'm Nerf. I got plenty of Talkbacks to play back for, tech back jokes. Thank you for all of them that you submitted. And I've also got plenty of LOLs to come. But right now, it's September. So, in about 20 days, somebody's going to have to wake up Billy Joe.

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0: 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So, we're going to discuss if our raccoons are too fat in just a moment. But right now, it's a bit we titled Ski Town Strip Club, but the name of the Ski Town Strip Club is Mud Seasons.
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0: 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Thanks for all of the talkbacks you sent in. And I guess you could still send one. 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

New Cage the Elephant. That's always a good thing to have, man. Beaches in Tennessee is the name of the song. Hopefully that means they're going to tour soon. Hopefully that means they're going to come through town. I'm looking forward to it. It's Channel 93.3. This band is coming to town and playing at Red Rocks along with Alkaline Trio. 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

0: Channel 93.3, that is the new Paradox song. I kind of like that, and that's going to be a smash, too. I can feel it, because music nerds kind of like that. It's LOL Birthday Weekend here on Channel 93.3, so we are playing your jokes on the air, and thank you for all of the talkbacks. And we are also playing extra LOLs. Like, for instance, a few years ago, we started to get some hope for these Denver Broncos. This year, the hopes are high. And a week from tonight, they open against the Kansas City Chiefs on Monday Night Football. And I think, you heard it here first, they're going to win the Super Bowl. I'm not just delusional. Anyway, we had a little thing called, Casabronco. There we go. Got it. And I've got that in about 4.5 minutes. But right now, we've got this one about Colorado farmers markets.
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20: Hey, doll, have you seen the papers? 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
20: 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Dare, I tells ya. 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All those missed opportunities don't amount to a hill of beans.
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It's Channel 93.3. That band has a great sense of humor. And if you follow them on Instagram or whatever social media, you've probably seen their videos. They're really, really funny. So I kind of wish they were around for LOL Birthday Weekend. I bet they would have a great joke. Possibly not airable, but a great joke for LOL Birthday Weekend. 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

0: Evolution, Nothing But Thieves, Channel 93.3 New Music. I'm Nerf. It's LOL Birthday Weekend. Lots of people sent us talkbacks with a joke, and you're all in the running for a $500 promo card, they call it, to Living Spaces. So you can keep those coming. But I do have kind of all the jokes I need at this point, so you're still welcome to enter the contest with a joke, but not sure I'll get to it in time. Anyway, but this one came in, and what charmed me is the laugh at the end.
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0: Self-aware, that is Tampa City on Channel 93.3. I'm Nerf, and I actually got a request for Nipple Emporium. You got it there, Nipple Fiend. I got that coming up for you right away. But right now, we're going to do the LOL for LOLberday weekend. Coloradopedia, and we've had so many Coloradopedias because we just love learning about our great state of Colorado. And this is a little town not too far, about 72 miles from Steamboat to the extreme northwest in Colorado. It's called Maybell, and it's for LOLberday weekend.
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3: Okay, so let's say you got drunk at the Old Town Pub in Steamboat, drove north on Highway 40, fell asleep at the wheel, but miraculously made it 72 miles, you'd end up in Maybell. That's how Maybell has been populated since 1884. Named for the wife of a local cattleman, Maybell was a small, flat woman who was not holding up that well. Perfect fit, right? Maybell is a favorite stop for those who tried Steamboat, but hated all those garish mountains and flouncing scenery. If you like dusty flatlands of the extreme northwest, Maybell is your girl. While in Maybell, stay at the historic Victory Hotel, which ironically looks like it actually lost a war. Things to do in Maybell include visiting the site of the massive I Do Fire, the Grizzly Meeker Massacre, or just sit back and enjoy near-constant 50-mile-an-hour winds. It blows here. Maybellers enjoy plateau peeping, tumbleweed farming, and ditch washing. Well, today I hope you learned a little more about the cheap seats of Moffat County. Maybell. Thank you.
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It's Young the Giant. Young the Giant, just like, we love their sessions because they really know how to play their instruments. They're very good. You can tell their parents made them practice a lot. And somehow, they didn't rebel, shave their head, and, well, maybe they did. 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

0: 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It's LOL Birthday Weekend, and now my impersonation of Nerf as Krusty the Clown. All right, everybody, here's another great joke from TalkBack.
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